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1: See, I love you, Papa. You did all you can do. And they say the truth hurts, so I lied to you. Yes, I lied to you.

take it to the flow now, ooh. Hoops, spurs, boots. To the flow now, ooh. Tell them.